0: Good morning.
1: What the heck? What the heck? Let's drive in, Bob, and we'll get to the job because we here in America believe in making it happen. Okay. Hey, gang. Bob, Dad, yeah. Yes, going to the ball game. What a great way to have a good time. Really good.

Στον DRS, οι μεγαλύτερες επιτυχίες παίζουν ασταμάτητα. 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DRS 95,3. Μόνο επιτυχίες. In 1965, Vietnam seemed like just another foreign war. But it wasn't. It was different in many ways. And so were those who did the fighting. In World War II, the average age of the combat soldier was 26. In Vietnam, he was 19. In Vietnam, he was 19.

says, oh, wrong number, sorry to waste your time. And I think to myself, why now? Why me? Why?

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Together, that's where we should be. We should be together, don't stand in the rain. That's not cool, that's not cool enough for school. That's not cool enough for school for scandal.

0: from the island of Crete, the center of Heraklion, this is TRS 95.3.
1: TRS.